75 checking in for the remix. You know they had that 75 Street Brazil. Well, this year's gonna be called Calle Ocho. Que hola, Gata, que hola, Omega. And this is how we gonna do it. Dale!

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I look so good, you look so good, maybe we should all link it together. F*** it. You only live once, let the people see.